status, and before I had a pager, you can find the abstract. Listening to hip hop, my pops used to say it reminded him of bebop. I said, well, daddy, don't you know that things go in cycles? Way the Bobby Brown is just amping like Michael. If

Well, hello everyone. Kicking the show off, that's the New York Disco Orchestra. A track called It's True. And it's true, we're back. 2 hours of the best music on the planet. Atomic Soul.

Yeah, there you go. That's the Tramps, and that's an album-only track, and it's called Stop and Think. What a wonderful, wonderful song. And here's something that's brand new. This is Crying Clown.

album Come Around and Love Me. That's Jalen Ligonda and a track called Rapture, which I believe is going to be the next single from the LP.

Yeah, there you go. That's Boney James and Rick. Hold on a second. Let's have a look at this. Right, it's Boney James and Rick Braun. There you go. That's their version of Grazing in the Grass. Mr. Gil Scott-Heron.

Yeah, wonderful. Johnny Taylor, best girl in the world. Right, all roads lead to Weymouth this weekend, or from Thursday night, that is. It's the Weymouth week, Soul Weekender, and it begins Thursday night, and it goes through to Sunday. And I shall be visiting probably on the Friday night, and we'll see what it's like. But it looks like it could be a good one. I'll be in the Modern Alternative Room, of course.

second track from Jill and the Gonda. That's the latest single. That's the one that's out now. And that's Come Around and Love Me. Right, some sad news. Last couple of weeks, we lost yet another artist from the soul scene. And the wonderful Marlena Shaw has passed away, R.O.P. and all that. And what a wonderful catalogue of superb music she left behind. And obviously, it's going to get more plays, and you know, people will remember her for you know, decades to come. But this next track is the one that really sort of blew it away for me. And when I first heard it, I couldn't believe it. It was just incredible.

Yeah, there you go. That's Alexis Evans, and I made a deal with myself. Before that was Karen Crawford and a track called Reality. Bit

Yeah, Wilson Williams. And everything's going to work out fine. Go out and face. That's what it comes down to. Once you get to the bottom, you can only go up. One of the most beautiful soul ballads that has ever been put to record, I think.

There they go. That's the classic Frank Dell, and he broke the game wide open. Before that was Chuck Jackson and What's With This Loneliness. And before that was the Debonairs and How's Your New Love Treating You? This is the Impalas.

There you go, that's the Impalas and their version of Speed Up, which I believe was the very, very first one, because the Impalas, the band, are the ones that did the backing on the female vocal one. So I think the Impalas actually put that one out first. And this next one's got a bit of a story to it as well. This is Obie Joe Hunter and Only a Lonely Man Would Know. And this is the guide vocal that he put down for Marvin Gaye to follow. The guide vocal. Have a listen.

There you go, the sound of Fifth Dimension and their version of What Does It Take to Win Your Love. And don't forget, like I said earlier on, all roads lead to Weymouth this from Thursday onwards. It's the Weymouth Soul Weekender, and it's always a good one, and it's always well attended, and you've got some big names playing. Unfortunately, Soul Sam can't make it. He's not very well, so but I'm sure they've got an equally decent replacement. But, you know, it's the usual lineup, all the big names, and it should be a lot of fun. I'm going to try and get there on Friday night.

forgot to say, how did your Valentine's Day go? I got out on the morning of Valentine's Day and I could not get to the door. There were so many cards. Unbelievable.

That's the Paramount Four, and Sorry Ain't the Word. Right, coming to the end of the show, just a couple of records to go. Like I said, I couldn't get to the back door this morning. There were so many cards and letters and God knows what. It was overwhelming. But there you go.

Yeah, that's Brendan Wood, and I think you got your fools mixed up. Yeah, the end of the show, I'm afraid, coming up to the last record, and I hope you've enjoyed the music. I've had a great time as normal, and back to normal this week, not so much house and jazz and what have you. Bit more soulful. There you go. So have a good weekend. If you're in Weymouth, come and say hello. As I said before, I'll be the one with the carer. She usually beats me around with a stick just to keep me in line, but, you know, I don't mind. And I'll see you next week.

right, kicking off it today, kicking off the show here, State of the Art Radio. Bit of Good Life, the fantastic Inner City back in the day. It's the Outboard Dance Show from 5. Here we are, people. Just coming home from work, how you doing? Hope you're feeling good.

How you doing, people? You rescued me. Getting ready for a big one. A big one tonight, having a good time. State of the Art Radio here, Art World Dance Show, live and direct. Just full of dance tonight, people. Oi, oi, shout out to Shoe Doctor. Don't forget to get Shoe Doctor. Wednesday night, random. Random acts, a random Wednesdays. Him and Sharky DJ alongside. I think Miss Elvise might be the guest this week. She's fantastic. That's for my... Every Wednesday night, 11 o'clock, right through to 2 a.m. Wednesday night to 2 a.m. Thursday morning. Random acts. And you can get the Shoe Doctor now. Got a brand new show every Friday morning from 6 to 9 and Saturday morning, 6 to 9. Double dose, treble dose of the Shoe Doctor here on our State of the Art Radio. Top man. Wherever you are, whatever you're doing, stop it right now. Touch down with a bass line like this one. One time, Mr. DJ, DJ Spen on this one. Turn it up as we go down like this. Steve Larkham, how you doing, my man? Yo, yo, yo to you. Also, hi to Sam Pollard. We come down with a beast like this.

All right, the sound of Anne Nesby, formerly of Sounds of Blackness. Fantastic. Bit of Marvin Gaye straight after this.

touching down like this and like that. Lots of fun. Just making you dance, making you want to move. It's the Art World Dance Show. State of the Art Radio.

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1: Honey, honey, I know that you love me so.
0: Oh no, you let me go.
1: Oh. Fantastic, the sound of our Marvin Gaye. We love it here. So many different grooves here on State of the Art Radio. Keep it locked all the time, people. I'm going to chat with my mate, Alan Turner Ward. You can catch him every Monday night, ATW show, 7 to 9 on a Monday night. Playing all kinds. I haven't got a clue what he's going to play. He hasn't got a clue what he's going to play. That's being honest about it, but it's all good. It's all good. It's all good fun, and that's what it's all about. It's all about the papers right now. Lolita Holloway doing her version of the Dells tune. This is it. 2021 on the mix, this one.

It's all about the papers. It's all about the dance show. It's full of dance music today here on State of the Art Radio with the Artwell. Live, large and direct. And I am getting lost because I keep eating too many custard creams, too many chocolate biscuits. I don't run. And now London Pride is back in with me and Newcastle Brown. Fantastic. It's great. It's all going on. Healthy living. Big time. But today, I couldn't eat a pie. It was too much for me. So I'm waiting to eat that tomorrow. Oh, dear. Big hi to my man, Ilka. Ilka, how are you, mate? Yeah.

That's the Soul Club with a track entitled How Exciting. Obviously a takeoff of the brilliant Stevie Wonder, All I Do. Going back in time, this one's been remixed, redone by Sister Sledge. Got to Love Somebody. This is beautiful. This is a track Mr. Keith Sherlin would play. The original. You catch him on State of the Art Radio every Sunday between 12 and 2. Too Good to Be Forgotten, and repeated again on a Wednesday night from 7 to 9.

What tune is that? We're going to play it later. We are playing that later. Did you spot what that was? Just out of our interest. Anyone spot it? Anyone got any idea what that was? Were you listening?

Roberts, how you doing? No, I couldn't get the headphones over that hat, could I? Nightmare. Big hi, Jolene Sprite. One time, how you doing, girl? 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Keep it locked.

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Amen. Lifting up their hands, they bowed their heads and worshiped the Lord with their faces to the ground. 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
1: 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He's great and he's greatly to be praised.

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He's holy. He's holy. He's holy. He's holy. He's holy. He's holy. You know. You don't think so? Somebody ought to testify. Awesome. Somebody lift your voice and say, provider. Shouts to all my East Ender fans. We'll talk in a short while. Provider. 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Somebody let help. Shouts to all those who were out over the weekend. 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We'll talk in a short while. Shouts to all of you enjoying the weather. Everybody stay awesome. Let's get out of here. I gotta admit, the weather's been alright today.

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Somebody on the sun. Well, to me, the weather has been fantastic. Oh. It's not very often we get weather like this in them time of the year. Anyway, guys, wagwan. And I mean, wagwan. Everybody good? Yes, no, no, yes. Let's keep the music flowing.

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How could it be? Not a sweet memory. 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

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Hi to Marvin Mapp. Always

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1: Every day.
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1: Every move, you
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0: Shouts to Mr. Carl Bassett, Wagwan, well, you good?
1: Know that
0: I stand by, we're off to Spain.
1: Right there.
0: Don't tell nobody.

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I never let you down. I never let you down. I'll be right there. We're still in Dawson, it guys. Manchester, Coventry, Birmingham, Nottingham, London, Garden Party, Lincoln. Final one this year, you know. Oh, I see you. 16th to August, the final one. Gates, 3 p.m. 5 p.m. cocktail hour, 10 p.m. curfew. Harborne, Blue Piano. Good people, good music, good vibes. One link, one love. Eventbrite, early bird tickets. They are limited now. Sunshine music. That's my thoughts.

was reading the article in the paper, I know I can't find it. Like I thought it would be. And it's, you know, it's a very interesting article. And you love me. Let me try and find this article again. Oh, I found it. Oh. Now, to me, it's interesting. Let me rub your back when you say it's sore. Very, very interesting. It says here, Burnham, our new prime minister, will give 4,000. Listen very carefully. Burnham, our new prime minister, will give £4,500 to parents on benefits if their children start an apprenticeship. Now, here's my argument. Just for example, I'm not quite sure on the figures. Just for example, if BMW have, I don't know, 10 apprenticeship jobs going, and just for example, 3,000 people apply, out of that 3,000, 10 will get them. That will leave nearly 3,000 still without an apprenticeship. But if the 3,000 get an apprenticeship, where the money going to come from? I hear parents talking every day about getting their kids an apprenticeship, and they still can't get it. So if they can't get apprenticeship, no. Well, how they going to get one? My God, this I don't know. I tell you, you know. Close the door. These people living in a dream world, you know. Let me give you what you've been waiting for. Shout out to Jackie George Wagwan, you're good. Much love to give. The rumors are true. And I want to give it all to you. No, seriously, think about it. Close the door. No. Critics say the plan unveiled by the Prime Minister, let's bring this day to a... underlines the madness of the welfare system. Girl, and raise questions about his commitment to cutting the bloated benefits bill. I've waited all day long just to hold you in my... Here's my question, here's my big question. Exactly like I thought it would be. Where they gonna find apprenticeships for all these kids then? Come on, man, where they gonna find it? Let me rub your back when you say so. Wow, the irony, man. Hello.

Bruno Mars. Waited all day long. Oh, you went to see Bruno Mars. Just to hold you in my arms. And this is exactly like I thought it would be. Where was Bruno Mars, by the way?

Teddy, Pendergrass, Jackie John. You went to Wembley to watch Bruno Mars. Right. I don't even know how Bruno Mars sings. Come on, baby. What him or she or it sings? It blows your mind. Or shim. I don't know. I should have said that to me. Only jokes, guys. Come on, man. Let me do what I want to you. Guys, garden party. Hi, Wickham. What a night. What an afternoon. That's all I can say. What a night, stroke afternoon. Oh, baby. You know what amazes me?

that guy said, you know, amazes me, you know. Come here. One DJ, I was at an event, you know. One DJ, come on. And I listened to the whole of his set. Sweet woman. I'm saying to myself, you're a Grenadian. Make me feel. Every other word come out of your mouth is Jamaica. Make me feel. Every other word come out of your mouth is Jamaica. So good. So, I shook my head, man. So good, baby. Never even playing that one Grenadian song. Hey, woman. Next DJ, come on, after him. All I wanna do is make love to you. And if the DJ before him played, just for example, I don't know, was make love to you, 40 songs. Do. If the DJ, come on, before him play 40 songs, yeah? The DJ will come in after the DJ, 10 minutes to before the set done, play 30 of the 40 songs. Played 30 of the 40 songs. And by time that DJ finishes, the place empty. Fire!

0: No, seriously. And I was like saying, Ra, look at this. That's why it's important.
1: Over my years, I guess I shed it some tears.
0: To arrive on time if the doors open 3 o'clock.
1: I'm in time again.
0: The doors open 9 o'clock. But not, make sure you turn up at 9 o'clock.
1: This ain't right.
0: Or 3 o'clock.
1: I'm losing again. Takes a fool to lose twice. 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
0: Wolf, I'm Teddy.
1: Think I better let.
0: Let's just relax, man.

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Down at Steve's barbershop. If you know a Sizzler. Oh, tell him it's a wagwan. Gotta go for a haircut, man. Not much in the paper.

0: The only two that caught me in the PFL about the apprenticeship. So parents, good luck on that one, you know. Good luck on that one, man. A matter of fact. I want to hear from any parent whose child gets an apprenticeship and they get £4,500. I want to hear from you. Like I could stay. Honestly, I want to hear from you. I think I better let it go. Let it go. 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Looks like another love ticket. No, serious, I want to hear from you.
1: Sometimes I just feel like I want to say,
0: And this is going to be a task and a half, man.

0: much too late.
1: Father God, shout to all those who attended the Big People Garden down in High Wycombe, the yearly event. Shout to the driver, Mr. Warren. Thank you very much. Looks like another love TKO. Shout to all the DJs that attended. Dr. Freeze, Vibes Master, Diego Rank, DJ Hilly, Studio One, Batman Sound, and MC of the Best of Last. That's what them say. But I'm not the best, you know. I can't stand on my feet. But it was hard, man. It was really hard. Love TKO. Like I said, guys, 3rd of October, we head to the city of Wolverhampton. Bank de Leon. Mr. Fix, L Vibes, both the Smiley. 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

0: Jackie, I can't even tell you where I'm going this weekend.
1: You're wondering if
0: I can't even tell you where I'm playing this weekend.
1: Care about you.
0: You'd be surprised.

0: 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Bigger and better 2027.
1: Be afraid of what you see.
0: 2027.
1: Find I love you.
0: October off term 2027. 8 days.
1: Don't be afraid.
0: 2023 was the pilot.
1: If I'm the same.
0: 2025 successful.
1: You don't understand.
0: Now 2027. It's gonna be bigger and better. If you ever see the hotel, my God.
1: Ask my neighbor.
0: Join the WhatsApp group.
1: Don't ask my friends. Hang around.
0: Flights from Manchester, London, or even Birmingham.
1: Be a friend.
0: Never. 22nd of October. To the 31st of October. Bed breakfast, evening meal, five excursions, five dances, relaxing days to us all. Trust me, man.
1: Come on, don't
0: watch out for the dinner and dance, the all white dinner and dance.

0: 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I dare ya.
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0: Shouts to the regulars who attended for 2 years straight.
1: Be your friend.
0: Guys, like I tell ya, the hotel, bad.
1: You find our love.
0: Remember I told you, right?
1: Don't

0: 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Emotions, don't ask my neighbors.
1: 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Oh, come to me. Don't be afraid.
0: You know what, guys? I have something to, you know, at the workmen, you know, I'm a flat, 2 days ago. You know them old school workmen, them, the real old school man, them. This man probably about 70 odd years old, a real old school workman. You know, the man come to him, you know. The man, Jackie, the man knocked the door. And he says, I'm a bit parched. I look at him. He goes, I'm a bit parched, but don't make it too wet. I look at him. I know what he mean, you know. But I couldn't believe what he was asking for. I could not believe what the man was asking for, you know. When I come to him and say, I need tea and biscuits. And those that know me, know say I don't have milk in my yard. I don't have sugar in my yard. All I have is tea bag. Not even biscuit in my yard. So, I said I got no milk. And the cheeky man come tell me, I must go to the shop and get the milk. I look at him, you know. I said, I can give you a bottle of water. He goes, oh, that'll do. So we give him the water. Yeah. I'm brightening it.
2: Well, well, well. Yeah.
0: Guys, Saturday night. Saturday, the 1st of August. Pre-independence dance. Sophie, who wants tickets?

0: upstairs to one ticket.
1: A lover like no one.
0: Head down to Sophie's in Digbeth.
1: Sad to see.
0: Are you looking forward to that, you know?
1: Rising slowly.
0: Upstairs, strictly reggae music in with yours truly. Sweet touch, yeah. And a guest sound
1: I'll
0: from London.
1: Be living for the love of you.
0: Let's make it interesting, yeah. Oh.

Shouts to Miss Donna Paris Wagwan, you're good. All right. Keep running across my mind. Giving is for the love. You keep running across my mind. You're not tired. Got

0: know, I'll just read this another article here. Remember I told you about say, our new prime minister says he's going to give parents 4,500 if their child,
1: said one more time,
0: and I quote, if their child gets an apprenticeship. And another article in the paper says, yeah, with more than, listen to this article in the paper now, with more than 1 million young people now classed as NEETs, it's time for Andy Burnham to erase the benefit mindset Labour has inflicted on Britain. Now, NEETs, does anybody know what NEETs mean? NEETs, anybody? So, NEETs mean, hold on, let me get the right terminology first. I don't want to get everything wrong. Shouts going out to Marcus, if I've got your ears. So, NEETs mean not in education, employment, or training. I remember what I said, you know, over 1 million young kids are not in education, employment, or training. Typical age between 16 and 24. Now, here's my argument. Our Prime Minister, former Prime Minister, just said, if the kids them get apprenticeship, it will give them 4,500. Now, if there is over 1 million learners or young kids not in education, employment, or training, for whatever reason, imagine if that million decide to get an apprenticeship. Times that by 4,500. It is a lot of money. Do the math. But then, here's my argument. If there is 1 million unemployed now for whatever reason, education, employment, or training, where's the apprenticeships coming from to give the people them? Can you see the madness? And I thought this Prime Minister was going to do so well. That's why, guys, sometimes you have to read. Pick sense out of nonsense, steady Pendergrass.
2: It's been a long time coming. You brought my love back to life.
0: I can't see anybody commenting.
2: Oh, baby. Search the world over. There is no other I'd rather love tonight.
0: At least I can't. Somehow I think I'm right.
2: Since you came and brought me love.
0: Easter, we're after Ghana.
2: You erased all of her.
0: You know what's awesome, yes?
2: No.
0: Obviously, I've done a trip to Ghana this year. Now, here's my argument.
2: Baby, your love is
0: my friend said my trip to Ghana was too expensive. I went, okay. Now, the same person who said my trip to Ghana was too expensive is now paying an extra grand than what I was charging. Guys, for the same trip, because them talk about them a five-star hotel. When they tell me the hotel, them at the same hotel me this stop in. But I get it. I understand. Guys, trust me, I'm good, man. Yes, Teddy again, man. Love is the power. Make I close my eyes, relax and listen. Let's go, man.

0: boom bam.
1: Then you brightened up my life.
0: Hey, birthday shouts going out to Donald, celebrating very soon.
1: You're my everything, baby. Cause when I turn to you.
0: In conversation a while ago, a young lady says to me, countryman, somehow I think you're right.
1: In my dream, in my soul, how I long to.
0: About the apprenticeship soon. About the million people unemployed.
1: I'm not so alone.
0: No, honestly. I don't know. I don't know how it's going to work out, you know, because our former prime minister said every child will get an apprenticeship. The parents are going to get £4,500. £4,500 English pound. Now, if there is over a million people, young people, who are in needs, not in education, employment, or training, all of a sudden now, there's going to be apprenticeship pop up, just like that. Come on, man. Not even a dustman strikes out yet. Are you talking about apprenticeship? I think I need early retirement, you know. Lie down in bed all day. And that's it.

0: you know, I was just talking to Rona the other day, you know. And I didn't know Donald was that young, you know. I thought Donald was well over 60, you know.
1: Your love is the power, baby. Oh, yeah.
0: And the more I think about it, you know, the more I believe, say, I'm over 60, you know.

No, I didn't see no. I wanna tell you about your love. Time I look at Donald. Oh, yes, I do. And what I believe in her. I believe your mother gave him the wrong date of birth. To give you all of my loving. You ever look at somebody and just say to yourself, no. Your mother gave the wrong date of birth. And I don't mind giving you just. I believe saying probably bar 19, say, for example. 1964. Then the parents them forget to register in birth. Then when they go to register in birth, it was, I don't know, 3 or 4 years later. I don't know, I'm just saying, you know. Yeah, yeah.

Once again, a big shout to all those who attended the High Wycombe garden party down in the city of High Wycombe. We'll do it all again next year. Year-to-year annual event. Right now. Nice, spacious garden. Nice, spacious vibes. Yeah.

0: like I was saying to the Grenadian DJ. Right now, right here. You know me, I had to tell him, man. You and me. I honestly had to tell him. I just said to the Grenadian DJ, welcome to the Grenadian music. Every word come out time out, Jamaica, Jamaica, Jamaica, Jamaica, Jamaica, Jamaica, Jamaica. I told you guys straight that everybody wants the Jamaican culture. And instead they do, you know, they want the Jamaican culture. Why, I don't know. Let's stick with Teddy Pendergrass. Only I can do it like this, you know.
1: Need to just sit back and
0: relax.
1: Enjoy this evening. So if you choose me, then you're my choice tonight.

Geyser, date for your diary. Hey girl, Saturday the 1st of August, reminiscing the city. When the day is done, reggae vibes, sweet touch, myself, and of course, Squadron Syndicate. To hold you. I've been there from London, you know. Room 1, Party Room, Toy Boy, James Capone, Jay Nelson. All the signs we go, easy, soft, and slow. That's gonna be interesting, you know. We say no way. Very, very interesting. Feels so right. Shout out to Miss Karen Bunting. You to call Karen, you know. It's you, baby. You, baby. What delight. Shout out going out to, like I said, as I speak of the devil. The devil pops up, DJ Carl Bassey. Not saying he's the devil, you know. I said you got me, baby. It's the terminology that we use, you know. You're my choice tonight. Yes, you are. Yeah. Come on, choose me. And he's down there in Newport. You know the wicked thing about Newport? I got all these Newport people sending me friend requests. Why? Me no know, you know. Baby, would you do that? Would you do that for me? The idea sounds so good. Asking me all kind of questions.

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I shouldn't say it. 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I don't know. 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I'm gonna close my eyes for a bit and meditate.

0: Remember, guys, we're off to Spain, you know. Ultimate reggae and rare groove. 24th to the 28th. I'm looking forward to that. If I knew they would have known. Live on stage, reggae legend Tipper Iron. Long time. Yeah. Long time. Performing and also doing a DJ set. You got me on bending. Now that's gonna be very interesting. Amen. From the bed to the stove, from the church to the job, best thing I know. Got me saying amen. No, it's gonna be very interesting. Good, you keep that cooking good. Best thing for shall be saying amen. Courtesy of London Roots of Reggae. To the top, best thing I got me saying amen. Girl, you look it. Like I say, guys, save the date 2027. Thank for sure. We're going back to Dubai. This time, October off term. Look what happened, missing. Look what happened. Scheduled dates are the 22nd of October, yeah, yeah, 2027 to the 31st knew they would have known right now. Of October 2027. Not a long time, yeah, long time. Yeah, yeah, yeah. And if I hadn't met you, where would I be? That's our scheduled dates, guys. Bigger and also better. Yeah. If you ever see the hotel that they've offered me now, and I'm saying to myself, rah, you guys would love this. And if you was there 2025, if you think the second hotel was the bomb, wait till you see this new hotel. Remember I told you? Honestly, remember I told you? Remember I told you?
1: Ladies and gentlemen, you're now listening to DJ Countryman. Raising it and turning it up loud, shaking the earth.
0: So guys, look out for that 2027. Like I said, we're going back to Dubai. Yeah. We're going back to Dubai. Fresher, better, everything, man, everything. Only difference is the price, which, as you know, will go up due to inflation. There's nothing I can do about the price, but entertainment, I got it locked, mate. Honestly, entertainment, we got it locked. We have it locked. Shouts to all those who attended 2025. And big shouts to all those who are joined the WhatsApp group, the regulars. Shouts going out to number one and number two. And I've told them that Carl cannot attend 2027 because I need to have one and two all by myself.

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Please. Slow down. Listen, give me 10 minutes. Well, give me 5 minutes.

Shouts to Carol Russell or Tykaz. 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I don't know what name you go under right now, you know. Shouts to Miss Rotty Wagwan to us. I don't know if you listen.

0: number one and number two can come in. 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
1: 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I only got four, only 4 minutes.
0: Ooh, I you might invite me. I'm on the bill. You forgotten. Invited Verona.
2: Just can't take it. 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I won't let it happen. 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
0: Everything. 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
2: I need you. I'm out of time. I'm out of time. On my mind, baby.
0: Hey, what about EastEnders, eh? 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Honestly, what about EastEnders, man? Poor Ian. Now, here's my argument. People do less than where Ian do. Less than where Ian do. Yeah? And here's the argument. Ian get done for over the limit, drink driving. Yeah? Now me then give you a ban and some pints. But them lock him up with Grey. You know, Grey won dead a minute. I thought make it, you know, Grey want dead Ian. Grey want a dead Ian. So what Grey I do, Grey I manipulate him. Great, is him great grand? Him grandmother, fi manipulate Chelsea. And Chelsea like her. What can I say? Chelsea like a mad woman, a fella. Nonsense. Not a drop of mighty sin. And then, here's where me thought. You know, Avani. You know Denzel, isn't it? Denzel like Emi. But for some reason, Emi now. You know? So Denzel, yeah? I gotta start check Avani. Cause Denzel bust up Joel head. Remember I told you. Tickets for the 1st of August are £15.

That's how easy love can be. 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How you doing? Long time no see. God made me funky. 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Paul and the posse. Yeah, one time. Hope you're good. So many different flavors on this dance show today.

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Soul brothers, soul sisters. Put your

0: That rhythm underneath there, Serious Intention. Remember that? Wow, what a tune that was. Serious, Serious Intention.
1: Oh, yeah. You know that God made me funky. And I'm glad he blessed me that way.
0: We are on the dance one today.
1: Yeah.
0: Feeling on it. Every time. Flavors like this and like that.
1: And once again, all right, two squares.
0: Wherever you are, whatever you're doing, stop it right now. Turn it up.

Fantastic. I absolutely love the original of that. And that's a brand new version of that one here out in 2021. Don't forget, you catch Pencil tonight. He will be on tonight, DJ Pencil, who currently has got a number one hit in the UK, UK charts, UK garage charts, shall I say. And I'm not sure if he's playing that tonight, but he is on tonight from 10 to 11 here on State of the Art Radio. DJ Pencil, you like your UK garage and all that, you catch him every Tuesday night, 10 to 11, people.

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What a vibe this is. Love this track.

0: Wow, that man Otwell, he got it going on.
1: Yeah.
2: No, I got it.
1: No, chill, bro. I'm gonna be in the back. You just had to do shit right here.

Looking forward to a cup final next week. Watch out for that, boys. Getting our heads on it, having a chat with Rich Keith on the phone at the moment, live, large and direct here, State of the Art Radio. Making it back, good times. A little bit of a mix-up, little booty mix-up of Chic and Beverly Knight on the house thing. We touch me like this. As the beats keep on coming down. Turn up the volume, people. We've got the bass line going down on this one.

Right. Tune after tune after tune, keeping you dancing. Lots of good things happening at State of the Art Radio, people. Love this track.

The Sound of Celeste. So many tunes I've got to play and I'm not going to get them all in. Never mind.

Absolutely great tune, that one. Check out, there's a brand new mix of Let's Go Round Again. Dimitri in Paris on the mix of this one. Let's go round again, people. Let's party, let's dance, let's do this. Let's enjoy. Makes you want to get up, get down and have a good time.

I love that. What a mix that is. Let's go around again. Average White Band. Keep it locked. We've got Dance All Night here on State of the Art Radio. Going to finish Barry White, Dance Styly. Let the music play. We let the music play 24 hours a day here on State of the Art Radio. People, you're locked onto the Rise Station. Thanks for tuning in.

0: now for the thousands in attendance and the millions watching around the world on HBO pay-per-view. Ladies and gentlemen, from Mandalay Bay, Las Vegas, let's get ready to rumble!
1: Ladies and gentlemen, settle down and please take your seats as we prepare for your highlight of the day. It's the Tea and Toast Breakfast Show with the madman of morning radio, D.

Morning! And welcome. You're in tune to the big station this morning with yours truly, DJ Mikey D, straight out of COB with the Tea and Toast Drive Time Breakfast Show. How you doing this morning? You're good? Hope you're fine, hope you're well, and hope you're feeling well blessed this morning. Hotline number 07974 653 197, gets you through to me this morning. Let's kick off the morning with our blessing, giving thanks that we wake up this morning and we live to see another day.

Once again, this morning's blessing coming from CC Winans, goodness of God. So, how was your weekend? I hope you enjoyed it. Hope it was a good one. Okay, I know a lot of you went to Simmer Down over the weekend, on Sunday especially. So I hope you had a good time there. I've had a lot of good feedback from Simmer Down. So yeah, big up yourselves. I wasn't there myself, but I heard it was very good. Big up to all my crew that came to Sheffield on Saturday night for the Big People's Dance at the Sadaka. We had a fun time there as well. Right, okay, so again, it's the Tea and Toast Drive Time Breakfast Show with yours truly, DJ Mikey D, taking it down warm and easy. Big up to all my listeners right now, whether you're local, national, or international. Blessings in abundance going out to each and every one of you. As I said, we've got a great show lined up for you. I'll tell you a little bit more about it in a short while. But right now, I'm keeping the blessings flowing, you know? Life is short, tomorrow not promised to nobody. This is Mary with a blessing entitled In the

Weather forecast for today. We're going to have highs of around about 27, 28 degrees. It's a brand new day today. Although it's going to be very cloudy. It'll probably be muggy later on. Not much sunshine. But I'm not complaining. The amount of people I know. I can't take this weather, can't take this weather. Too hot, man, it's too hot, it's too hot. Them same people there. When it cold, them make up nice. When it hot, them make up nice. Could I never live at the Caribbean?

So I was in Sheffield on Saturday night. Big up to my DJ brothers from Nottingham, Success and Dial Tone. Big up Bossy Smiley from Manchester. And then big up my Birmingham family, Gemini Dan, young Gemini Dan. Big up Tropical and Fire Sean. And big up Ranking Gatecrash, who was there as well. Big up yourself. Yeah, it was a nice night. But I got there and I was kind of early, you know what I mean? And then when I got there, I went in to get a drink. And then I see everybody sitting in. If you ever been to Sadaka before, you know that there's lots of the bar area they're sitting on and stuff like that. And the Anthony Joshua fight was on. So I was like, "Whoa, yeah, man, let me come watch this man before me play." You know what I mean? So I sat there, and it must have just started, yeah? So I'm kind of sit down, and as me look up, me just say, "Anthony Joshua up on the ground." And I was like, "What going on, sir?" And let me see him on the ground again. And I was like, "Nah, man, this coming like when he fought Ruiz, you know what I mean, when he lost that fight there back in the day." And I was like, "Nah, sir." And then he come back. And then he broke him up in the next round, and then it's all over, yeah? But the thing is, was that a ploy? Was that like a tactical ploy? Did they stage that them knockdowns, or has Anthony got a glass chin again? Because I don't know, because you know with boxing, you just don't know, you know what I mean? They do these things to set up, because remember he's going to fight Tyson Fury, allegedly, yeah? And maybe he's like, you know, maybe he wants Tyson to think that him weak, but I don't know. But what I am saying is, yeah, if Tyson Fury and Anthony Joshua do get this fight on, after them finish fight, yeah, and get them big fat paycheck, the two of them, fi retire. And I like Anthony Joshua, but you know, when it's your time, you know what I'm saying?

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1: Baby, it's a lovely day.
0: May I tell you, you see summer, uno, we're listening this morning. Uno don't have no manners. No manners at all. From me come on and send some blessings to uno and say good morning to uno. And uno can't even send me a one text and say good morning, Mikey D. Uno can't even say good morning, Mikey D. Big up Maureen and Sarah and Keith. Them three alone say good morning. The rest of uno, sure. I'm not happy. Not happy. I'm here. Good morning. Hello. Good morning. Good morning. If you're driving, all right, me understand. But if you're not, say good morning, man. I'm here. Here's Chronics. Family first, everybody else second, you know?

big up my son Mark this morning. He's at work doing nothing again. Nothing. Just listen to the radio. Morning, son. I had no strawberries this morning. I got some tangerine. Satsuma, where you are, call them. You know what? I keep biting my lip, man. Seriously, I don't know whether I'm craving or I'm yam too fast, but I keep biting my lip. I'm going to have to Google this. See if there's something going on while I keep biting my bottom lip. Chop up, my bottom lip. Chop up, chop up, chop up. I don't know. What's going on here? Anybody know about anything? Let me know.

Once again, big up all my people in Radio Land this morning. Big up all my Arawak family this morning. Blessings in abundance.

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I am. I'm really disgusted with some of them. When we say disgusted, I mean, you know, una really been struggling with the competition. So I was even contemplating telling you the answer this morning and then una guess what the answer is. That's how bad it got. That's how bad it got. Right? So, today, I'm going to give you something so easy. So easy. If I don't have like 30, 40, 50 people telling me the answer, something wrong. Birmingham, Midlands, something wrong. Coventry, something wrong. All right? So, today is Name That Song. All right? All you have to do is tell me the name of the song and the name of the artist. This is so easy. Some of uno going to say, oh, Mike, right? I don't care because I need some more of you to get it right today. So, for the first time this morning, what is the name of this song and who's singing it? Did you get that? Let me give you again. Did you get that? One more time. Oh 07974653197. If you think you know, send me a text with your name and the answer. Okay, do not call me. This is a text competition only. Thank you. This is Shayla Prosper singing a classic.

A good morning to Sarah this morning. She's first on the draw. She's in the hat. She sent a little dancing emoji. Like she feel good. And then she said, I don't know why I'm dancing for. I never win. You never know. You never know your time. Will come someday, Sierra. Don't worry yourself, yeah? So this is the voice of Shayla Prosper. Ain't That Loving You. Quick story, yeah? I've been playing this song for how many years now? And I never met this artist. And then a couple of months ago, I did a show with Omar in Coventry at the Warwick University, Warwick Arts Centre, that's it. And she was there. She was backstage because she knows part of the band. She does backing vocals for Omar sometimes. And I got talking to her. And when she said her name was Shayla Prosper, I was like, what? Lovely lady, really, really, really nice lady, you know what I mean? So big up Shayla Prosper anywhere you're there. In the world right now, and talking about

Omar featuring Erica Badu. Be thankful. Right, you know what time of the morning it is. It's time to tell you about what happened today in history. 1962 today, Martin Luther King is jailed in Albany, Georgia on trumped up charges. 2003, Bob Hope, the famous comedian, dies at the age of 100. You know, when I was younger, there used to be these films called The Road To. The Road to Bali, The Road to Malacca, The Road to whatever. And it starred Bob Hope and Bing Crosby. Anybody remember them movie? Well, black and white something. I used to think Bob Hope was so funny, man. He was, man. He was. 1979, Columbia Records released the first song from Michael Jackson's first solo album, Off the Wall. The song is called Don't Stop Till You Get Enough, and it was a big number one around the world. 1988, Winnie Mandela's home in Soweto is destroyed by arsonists. 1984, the 23rd Modern Olympics opens in LA. And in 1944 today, an airplane crashes into the Empire State Building in New York City. 2011, the African Union gains its 54th member with South Sudan. 1988, South African government bans anti-apartheid movie Cry Freedom, a story about political activist Steve Biko. 1981 today, Prince Charles weds Lady Diana Spencer. Okay, celebrity birthday, if it's your birthday today, celebrate your birthday.

Birthday today with Wanya Morris from her Boys to Men, born in 1973. Justitch, Jamaican reggae artist, born in 1949 today. And finally, he says, today in 1996, that's 30 years ago today, Toni Braxton is number one with this song.

Can you believe it? 30 years ago, this was number one. And can you also believe it? That 30 years later, this song is still being played on a regular in dancehall, club vibe. Well, the remix version with Mad Cabra is anyway. Definitely. Hey, good morning to Jenny. She says she knows the reason why I keep biting my bottom lip. I was like, eh? So I read the text. She said, the reason I keep biting your lip is because you keep on badding us up. Because we can't get the competition right. And now you're badding us up for not saying morning. You're right. You're right. Is that the reason then, Jenny? Maybe my bottom lip is getting thicker. Yes, no. But you have some chunk of lip missing, you know. I think sometimes, you know, when you're eating something sweet, you just kind of... Yeah. Anyway, me bite my bottom lip now and it swell up now and all kind of same thing, yeah? Good morning, Jenny. Once again, big up yourself and have a blessed day at work. And she also said that she liked Bob Hope films, especially The Princess and the Pirate. Yeah, Bob Hope was funny. Back in the day, see, any younger people listening to this one, you probably ain't got a clue who Bob Hope is, yeah? But he was in a lot of movies, black and white movies, I will say, back in the day. And they were the things, because we didn't have no satellite TV at all. We had to watch them all black and white show up on BBC or BBC Two, yeah? And there was only three stations, ITV as well, that was it. Three stations you had a choice of. So you were very limited. Bob Hope and Bing Crosby, I liked their movies. And I also liked Abbott and Costello. All right, they were funny as well. All right, okay, let's continue with the competition this morning. 07974653197. All I want to know is what is the name of this song, yeah, and who is singing it. Did you get it? One more time. 07974653197 if you think you know. And remember, it's a text competition, so don't call me. Send a text with your name and the answer, alright?

Mikey D. There is no other DJ that could have make the morning so nice, even in winter. Mikey D. Go on, boy. Oliver Samuels, this.

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Vice out of Romaine Virgo. Brand new, good for you. Track entitled Lay My Head.

You know, artists like Romain Virgo. I remember interviewing him on a radio show here back in the day. When him first tried to bus. And it's nice when you as a radio presenter, you're playing artists up and coming. And to see where them reach right now. And the worldwide attention that he gets now. And he was always a talented artist. So big him up, Romain Virgo, anywhere you're there. And look forward to seeing you in January at Intimate down there in St. Anne, Jamaica. Oh, you mean? Right, competition time one more time. It is 07974653197. I've been running the competition about 40 minutes now, something like that. And so far, I've got one person in the hat. One person. Oh dear. I don't know what I'm going to do here. All right, let me give you again. Just in case it wasn't in tune earlier. Let me give you again. All I want to know is the name of the song and the name of the artist. Simple. You got it? Come on. Right, 07974653197. If you're thinking of, remember, it is a text competition. Do not call me. Just send me a text. All right? Okay, I'm going to feature a rhythm now entitled Run Run, all courtesy of Stingray Records. So big up Morris Judah anywhere you're there this morning. And the first piece is a instrumental by the great Dean Fraser, okay, who was here on Sunday at Simmerdown. As you know, him and Taurus Riley, singy, they worked together from 19, how long? From long, long time. From I first met Taurus Riley back in Digbeth, and I did an interview with him and Dean Fraser, and then still are going together. Anyway, as I said, this is Run Run Rhythm, Stingray Records, and this is Dean Fraser, Run Hours. One of the baddest saxophonists that come out of Jamaica, Dean Fraser. Big up yourself.

0: new version of the Run Run Rhythm 2026, courtesy of Stingray Records. Morris Judah, big up. Dean Fraser, Run Hours.
1: Kill someone and get haunted. Now you
0: run. George Knox, Run Run.
1: Haunted. There's a big price upon your head, and you can't even sleep.
0: Stevie Face, Can't Go Round It Up.
1: Mama is wondering, Papa is wondering, where you gonna sleep?
0: I'm playing right now, Luciano. Family.

0: whole heap more pieces on that rhythm. I'll feature some more next week, all right?
1: What are you doing with your life?
0: Okay, once again, competition time. I've got about 5 or 6 in the hat now. Mm-hmm, on a wake up.
1: Instead of
0: on a wake up now.
1: Like a
0: okay, for those who are not wake up yet, okay, 07974 653 197. What's the name of the song and who's singing it? Yeah? Oh 07974 653 197. Send your texts to me. Keep them coming. 6 is still not very good. All right, we need to be in double figures before you can say, we beat Mikey D today. All right, remember, I'm going to tell you.

0: Yeah, man. Right sound of Maccabee Tree back to back there. I want to say a big shout going out to all my Telstream.com, Telstream.org family this morning. Blessed love. He's a big John. Big up to Mike Artwell and all the crew, State of the Art Radio down there in Bournemouth. Good morning to you. Big up to all the One Harmony radio listeners in London. Okay, don't know. Big up on ourselves. And of course, not forgetting my Arawak radio listeners right here in the city of Coventry.
1: Good life.
0: This is Zamunda. Nothing. This is the life.

Oh, Mikey D, Mikey D, Mikey D. There is no other DJ that could have make the morning so nice, even in winter. Mikey D, go on, boy. Oliver Samuels, this.

Spanish Town, Spanish Town, Jamaica. And we have lyrics in stock. I want to say big respect to all farmers, seen, and big respect to all original DJs, seen. Nicodemus and Reddy and the Galaxy, seen. I want to say big up Dr. LB, seen. I want to say Bourbon, and say a word. I want to say big respect to the legendary Super Cat, seen.

0: halfway through the morning. Right here on the Drive Time Breakfast Show. 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
0: Chronics again there with the market. Right. Okay, competition time one more time. 07974653197. I'm up to, hold on now, 1, 2, 3, 4, 5, 6, 7. I'm up to 8 people in the hat now, but it's still a moral victory for me if there's under 10. All right, so 07974653197. Who is this and what's the song called? Got it? One more time. 07974653197. If you think you know.

ungrateful people there from Bujo. And as I said, every 2 years, Bujo has a show in Jamaica called Intimate, where he brings some of the top artists to a show in St. Anne's. So, I look forward to that show because I'm in Jamaica in January every year. So, I look forward to that show. So, I look forward to January coming. And two years ago, there was Bujo and Beris and Wayne Wonder and Sanchez and Marcia Griffiths and Romaine Virgo and I Wien. And the list was endless. You know what I'm saying? On a great show. So, definitely on that. In January, trust me. Right, okay. A brand new rhythm entitled "Get Up Rhythm," all courtesy of Jugga Productions. Gonna squeeze in three pieces on the rhythm. First up, this

Ginger, No Human Trafficking, and we kicked off the rhythm with Turbulence, No Respect. Okay, finalchance.com if you want to get your name in the hat for the competition this morning. 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

JD sent me a voice message singing the song down my ear for the competition. Jesus, Lord, have mercy. Good golly, Miss Molly. As well as having bad bottom lip, I'm biting that. Now my ears, them are ring, ring, ring. Oh, Lord. JD, oi. Start it out. Looking lovely, Shaggy, featuring Robin Thicke. Let's see if we can squeeze in one more before the top of the hour. This is Maxi Priest, Touched by an Angel.

Okay, welcome forward. It's hour three right here on The Breakfast Show, Drive Time with yours truly, DJ Mikey D. Okay, so I've been playing a competition for you all morning. Asking you what's the name of the song. And asking you who the name of the artist is. And I'm glad to say that I've got over 10, so you guys beat me today. Whoa, whoop, whoop, whoop, whoop, whoop. So here it is in full. How could you not get this?

So of course it was Barry Salmon. I need your love. I had a painful experience from JD this morning, who sang down my ears all. I'll know my ears all now recover yet. Jesus, Lord have mercy. But anyway, first out the hat today is Annette. Annette, big up yourself. You want a Mikey D mix CD? Give me a shout, please, and we'll sort out that for you, okay? Commiserations today go to Sarah, to Pauline in Perry Bar, to Peeny, to Derek, to Jason, to Jeff, to Richie, to Dex, to Shelley, and to JD. You all got it right, but only one winner today. We'll do it all again in a couple of days' time, all right? Say no more. Okay, let's just play some tune and done. Why not? Why not? Play some one-drop selections. Why not?

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0: When it starts to snow, tune into Mikey D on your radio. Always make you high when you're feeling low. Rum down silent, nice up the show. Only know you love him if you let him go. So don't you let him go. See, now this is Dennis Lloyd saying you're locked into the one and only DJ Mikey D. Don't touch that dial.
1: 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Your singer, Tyrus Riley, talking to you. Cannon. 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BSMG, Black Side Music Group, representing for Mikey D, UK Massive Beloved. 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Blessed.
2: Okay, welcome forward. Welcome forward to the final part of this morning show right here on your favorite station with yours truly, DJ Mikey D. It's today's soulful, funky mix. Okay, taking you down memory lane with some R&B, hip-hop kind of style songs, yeah? So remember, you can signal, you can call, you can text, but no pull-ups during the mix. I hope you enjoy.

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Wow, that log of music. And yeah, let's hear it for the boy Dennis Williams, I saw last year live, and she's great. What a great entertainer and a great singer. She is a girl that just wants to have fun.

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And this record was massive at the time. I don't know why. I don't know why it reminds me of these times. 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

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Catch him on his 360 show every Friday night between 8 and 9. You never know what he's going to do next. He could even play this.

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1: Dearly beloved, we are gathered here today to get through this thing called life. Electric word, life, it means forever, and that's a mighty long time. 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

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They kind of did. Their music is fantastic. That's a great track. Massive number one for a-ha in the 80s.

we just rusty bark. 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Getting freaky in the sheets, we're taking body shots. 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Getting freaky in the sheets, we're taking body shots. Then I finish with a facial just to top it off.

welcome to another edition of Too Good To Be Forgotten with me, Keefe Shetland. Yep, you are on State of the Art Radio and you're about to embark on a musical journey into the history of music for dancing. It's time for another selection from the 1970s. Sit back, relax, enjoy the nostalgia, enjoy the groove, enjoy the mainstream hits mixed up with the ones that were lesser known. Lesser known by the world at large, but loved in Clubland. And on this edition, I'll be continuing the story.

one of the many tunes that became crossover hits from their Magnificent Seven album. With the Supremes and Four Tops together. And Levi Stumpf, of course, and Gene Sorrell on the lead vocals there as well. That great Nick Ashford, Val Simpson song. What a great way to get us started. Wow. A couple of weeks ago on the last 70s edition, I introduced you to a lady by the name of Baby Washington.

so many soul hits in the 1960s and in 1973 put an album together with R&B singer Don Gardner as well there, who appeared on that track, Baby Let Me Get Close to You. Oh, I can get as close as you like. Here's another chap I've featured just a few times over the last 5 years of Too Good To Be Forgotten.

that's the fella who got his career underway in the 60s by being a songwriter for Motown. And then enjoyed a lot of success releasing solo soulful singles throughout the 70s. He's still working in the 2000s, and if you're into modern soul, then check out his jazzy album of 2004 and his soulful album of 2014. Bobby Hutton, what a performer. Hey, haven't heard from this lady for quite a while. So let's rectify that here. Here's a tune from Frida Payne.

0: Wow.
1: Right at the beginning of the decade in 1973, the Pain doing justice to a song written by a little sister, Sherry Payne of the Supremes. There you see, nice one.

Funky outfit by the name of Black Eyes. The group Mentor by Eddie Horror and Hadley Morell. Who wrote most of their songs, and they wrote that one, You Got Me Going in Circles. Great tune from 77, actually. Yeah.

Anthony Talented, all rounder there. Walter Sigler, better known as Buddy Sigler. Great track from 74 of his called Things to Get a Bit Better, as you probably guessed. All right. Moving back up the decade again to

tune for a very talented singer indeed, Nietzsche Williams. From the great Songbird album in 77 called Season. Now, here's a song you might recognise.

Well, David Gates' Make It With You. That's performed by Earth, Wind & Fire there, not long after the group had sort of got together a couple of years earlier on the West Coast and started to produce album after album after album after album. Right, let's resume my story of Jimmy Chambers, George Charler and Jimmy Helms with another Jimmy Chambers written song for the group he was in at the time called Batty Mamzelle. And here's a tune he wrote for him called Love Is Blind.

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Jimmy J was a member of that group, Matty Mamzell. I produced just the one album back down there in 1974, but every musician went on to other things, including Jimmy Chambers himself. Meanwhile, George Chandler, who I told you about, was working with the Olympic runners.

0: in there on that occasion, and of course,
1: grab it, grab it, grab it.
0: At the same time, there was another group who had come out of the remnants of a late 60s soul band by the name of Gas. Changed their name and added some new members in the early 70s to form Gonzales.

0: the top of those two songs is by the Olympic Runners and the Gonzales one you're listening to now. Virtually the same band they were. Every musician was in both bands. And both those songs written by the same team, Delisle Harper, Glenn LeFleur. And of course some of those musicians would later morph into a group called Central Line. Which of course included the backing vocals of Jimmy Chambers, you see. So the tentacles are beginning to reach out in my little story that I've got for you over the next few weeks and months, which also included the soul vocalist Jimmy Helms. And of course I've played his big tune already.
1: From this planet Earth, this is a star.
0: Gonna make you an offer, and from that, gonna make you an offer album.
1: Sunstar
0: is the man.
1: Dedicate this song to the Sunstar. It's called Brother Sunshine.

story is widening out a little bit. Started with, of course, George Charlotte, and included Jimmy Chambers and Jimmy Helms, and has now widened to Gonzalez, the Olympic runners, and he's going to get wider still over the next few weeks and months, all interconnected. Let's get a bit blue.

0: Boozies, you like? Well, I've played a few Soul Dog tracks Frank, over the past few years.
1: Frank, all your love.
0: And I have to tell you, I don't know much about Soul Dog, but I know it's all produced. One album, just the one album that I know of anyway, from 1976 that encompassed soul, funk, jazz, and blues. And it was a great album, and I've been playing, as I said, a few tracks over the years. It is a girl I've featured a little bit over the last few weeks.

What a performer. Shirley Brown, and what a long career too. Our Memphis-born lady got her career underway naturally with Stax Records, and when that company folded, she got another deal with Aristo, with whom she stayed for many, many, many years. And that great song from 78, produced by ex-Stax owner Jim Stewart. And still recording in the 2000s. She had a couple of albums out around 2009. Brilliant stuff. Shirley Brown.

Well, there's a little group of musicians and vocalists put together by Van McCoy called State Department. I played a couple of tracks in recent weeks. It was an occasional project that Van McCoy put together. Only a handful of singers, and this is the one from 1973, the earliest one. Called Be Yourself, written of course by the man himself. Nicely done too. All right, back to Philly. For a Teddy song.

That was certainly a floor filler when that was around, and that was a track that got played every night in clubs and discos. Because it was out at the same time as McFadden and Whitehead's Ain't No Stopping Us Now. And there was a McFadden and Whitehead tune. You can feel the feel between the two. And they mix very well indeed as well. There you go, Teddy's If You Know Like I Know from 79. Now, I haven't heard from these guys for a long, long while.

0: Hey, good to hear from the band again, the Average White Band. Nice, smooth old little tune called The Price of a Dream. And another lady I've featured for a couple of months or so, and she had a few singles out in the mid-70s. But this album in 1979, and this track,
1: but it seems these days everyone
0: really put her on the soulful map.
1: So follow me to a place where fantasy and reality become one, where excitement and discovery lie just ahead.
0: Here's Carrie Lucas.

Danceland, and this is where we're in. Danceland. Well, the last few weeks I've featured a couple more tunes from KC and the Sunshine Band. And it's the band without KC.

Sir Harry Casey. Album performed in their own right under the name, of course, of the Sunshine Band. And there was their nice cover of Sound Your Funky Horn from 1975. Haven't heard from this chap for a long while.

unmistakably Wilson Pickett. I've featured him for a long time, and there's still plenty more from him to come. As there are so many tunes are still yet unplayed on the Too Good To Be Forgotten session, including this one, another tune from the group Anacostia that I've been featuring over the past few weeks. Let's get it going.

underrated in this country, but they were very successful in the United States. Anacostia and Ain't Nothing to It. All right. It's been a couple of months since I played you a tune from Diana. So why not? The big one from 1979. Here she go.

remind you while I'm in the break. Each and every week, Too Good To Be Forgotten, 70s and 80s, week about, week about. So next week, a nice selection of Clubland tunes from 80 and 89. And then the following week, back with the 70s. Plenty of soulful tunes, mixed up with a bit of soulful trivia too, why not?

Such as much as you like, message, Facebook, on StayTheArts website, wherever you like. It's good to have like-minded aficionados of soul and funk and disco joining me each and every week.

The very distinctive sound of the Spinners. In the United States, a big crossover hit for them too, actually, called Love Will Leave. And still a firm favourite in clubs around the world at the time. Well, I've been featuring this chat the last few weeks, and rightly so. So much brilliant material. Here's a track from his Peddling Music on the Side album of 1977. This is Lamont Dozier.

tell you what, that's one hell of a production. Come on, yeah. Certainly a way to break the ice. We love it here on Too Good To Be Forgotten. And I've featured a couple of tunes from these girls, this trio, over the last couple of 70 sessions or so. Here's another from Love Unlimited.

0: Another great production from Barry White for his trio, Love Unlimited. Yeah, when I'm in your arms, everything's okay. It certainly is. All right, let's do disco. As I'm heading towards the time, I've got to get up and go home. Ah. Love to get some up-tempo items.
1: Ow!
0: Before I go.
1: Got a question, yeah.
0: Oh, and here's a group you know.
1: Tell me, baby, tell me, tell me.
0: If you're talking disco.

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Disco at the end of the decade too.

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So let's make it a party. Here's the nice little project put together by Jesse Boyce and Moses Dillard, called the Saturday Night Band. We've had a few tracks from these over the years, but not for a while. So I've got a nice, lively, upbeat way to end this edition. Will be to make it a party. Are you with us?

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And for the vocals, they used a lady by the name of Lorraine Johnson, who had singles out and hits in her own right too. Well, I'm running out of time very fast indeed, always the way.

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1: Your eyes, Sarah.
0: Let's start off by thanking Reggae Fusion for the last 2 hours. Excellent show.
1: Now,
0: anyway, my name is Frankie P, all right? Out of Body and Promotion Sound Systems. Here for the next 2 hours, welcoming you all aboard, all right? Let's kick off, JC Lodge. Who wants some

Well, I tell you what, I don't know what's happened to the weather, all right? April, in April, we had beautiful weather. We was meant to have April showers. It never happened. They're giving us May.

Persian Excursion style here. First up, we had Perfect. Then we got Kerry. We had Courtney John, Bunny Riggs. But you know, we can't leave out Taurus.

fat 12 incher, not the 7 incher. A big fat 12 incher. All right, who remembers from back in the days? Miss Sylvia Teller. Let's give you a 3 in a row from Sylvia Teller. Let's kick off.

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Can I give you another brand new 2021 version excursion? Let's kick off, okay? Prince Midas.

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Yeah. 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I shouldn't say that, guys, should I? 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

0: pieces on that new version excursion, all right? 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Let's go down this road for a while.
1: There's always that one person that will always have your heart.
0: Usher, Alicia Keys.

Evelyn Champagne King. But I tell you what, this lady, she didn't just make one record. Barrage of tunes. Let's give you another one from this same lady, all right? This one's entitled Shame. Shame on you.

Gonna say hold tight, reaching out to some of the DJs right here on the big one. Gotta say hold tight, reach out to Keith Sherlin. How you doing, sir? Hold tight, Artie. Can't leave.

Work show, all right? Gaz White, how you doing, sir? Hold tight, countryman. Wow.

Type Bob Banker and the Funky Show. Don't forget, coming up right after me, Vibes Connection, all right? DJ Sanctifier.

well. I'm telling you, man. I'm gonna play a couple more and then I'm definitely out the door. Gonna leave you in the safe and capable hands of Vibes Connection, all right? DJ Seduction, he's gonna take up the reins straight up after me. But you know, we can't finish off the show like that. We've got to give you some brand new tunes, all right? Who knows Chronics? Chronics, he's got a brand new one out there, all right? Take a listen to this. Simply entitled, So Brutal.

0: 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Let's kick off Eska Levi.
1: Yo, this is Vivian Jones. You're in tune to the original.

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There's always some dispute, all right? So, you know, whatever happens, just be safe. Just be nice.

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The kind of music that makes you want to turn up the volume. The kind of music that makes you want to tap your feet even though you've got no rhythm.

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The Filpsy is on our way to Bournemouth Town. Lorraine is already here. The Karen Perry and the Filpsy are here as well, sorry.

are in Bournemouth Town. 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Coming down to Bournemouth from Melksham. This event that happens once a year. Build yourself up to it. Build yourself up to it, yeah? Hey. 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Without a doubt. That's a Filpsy way. Mr. Lamb is still getting the A to Z out and still trying to work out how to get down there. Still hasn't managed it in 8 years. No, 9.5 years. But he's on his way. I think put the compass away, mate. Put the compass away. 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

What a beautiful tune that. Tasha LeRae's version of the Angie Stone, I Wish Ya. I Wish You Wouldn't. Absolutely brilliant tune. Bringing the sun out, bringing the volume up, giving you a good, good feeling. It's State of the Art Radio. It's the Art One, the Dance Show.

Mafia and Mara J. Boston. And guess what? I've never heard of them before. All right?

This is the 15th of a long line of hits, or what? Or their very first try. Whatever it is, this is a tune. I like this. Check this out, people.

Pielo Mafia and Mara J. Bolston, their version of the Doobie Brothers. Long Train Running. Just come out, I quite like that.

This is Josephine. Not the Not Tonight Josephine. This is just Josephine. Definitely Tonight Josephine, please. Yeah, go on. What a tune this is. Mr. Mark Lamb, you love this one, mate.

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They stop you from talking. Well, they stop me from talking. How about that?

Interesting. State of the art radio. Rebring it to you first.

the tune, The Sound of Civil. Love that tune. This is going back in time as well, but this is great too, yeah? It's a dance show. It's not all about brand new dance tunes. It's about dance tunes. State of the Art Radio is the Artwell. Keeping the vibe alive.

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I'm feeling this. What a tune. Love that tune. Check this one out as well.

0: Really, really hope you enjoyed the show today. 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
1: Hey, Artwell, I hear you got a fat one for me.
0: Final tune today, Emily Sandy. Whoops, a little bit of a kind of gap there. Anyways, Artwell posing and closing on the darn show today.

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